0: Z1079 Cleveland's number one for hip hop and R&B and the home of the Morning Hustle and the home of your girlfriend's favorite DJ, aka the Prince of the City, aka the People's DJ, aka Mr. Saturday Night.
1: DJ Steph Floss.
0: This is the pregame. And y'all know what we do for the next 2 hours. We are going crazy. I keep saying we because I'm not a selfish guy. Our show. I play the hits, you make the requests. So I'm going to do my job, you do yours. Make those requests. Hit me at DJ Steph Floss at Z1079. Whatever you want to hear, I got you. It's Saturday. 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

0: remix.
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1: Yeah.
0: Came about to know it, ain't see it. All that other shit dropping, you can keep it. You know, baby, make the bad bitch. Pop that, throw that up. Turn around like it's the freak, nigga.
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0: 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Hands up in the M, playing defense.
1: Yeah.
0: A couple years straight, nigga. Thought that was it. Ain't no fool. Wait, no, I brought back a hit. I had took her with me. We both spent a little time. She got hers, I got mine. Then I brought back his beauty. If nigga blame me, I brought back a chain and some money, a purse. I just brought back some dude. Cut a hoe off, I won't feeling it.
1: Yep.
0: Take him back over, like, give me
1: this. Let's do it.
0: Yeah. She got the. She make it bounce on the dude. Let's do, yeah, let's do it. I got a Glock in my pants. What I do, what I do. I pull it out, let it hit. She gon'
2: that focus so good, I don't want no more.
0: Baby got a gun for a day of the month. You don't want no war. I'ma pop that thing, let it clap, let it clap. Yeah, I'ma pop that thing, let it clap, let it clap. Some big nasty shit. You know how I get down. But anyways, look, we ain't on that. We don't got the positive shit. We got the hottest song in the world. It's the remix, nigga.

0: Once again, it is free, so go get that. We are just starting this thing off. What was that? We're just starting this thing off. It's Saturday. This is the free game. Keep it locked. One free game on the way.
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4: 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This is still a pregame. It's still Saturday, and we are still going.

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my juvie. Ayy, big booty, big booty. Dance on a, dance on a. Take all of that money. Spin that, for me. Big booty, big booty. Dance on a, dance on a.

J Steph Floss at Z1079. Y'all know what it is. This is just the first half of the pregame. Second half, I go up even crazier. Y'all know what to do. Keep it locked. Second half of the pregame is up next.

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5: 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Welcome back to the show. Let's go. It's Saturday. Let's do it.
6: Going to Vegas, I start missing Virgil. He be sick if he was witnessing it in person. All these tripping like they clipped a hurdle. All these is acting like they missed a murder. All these Arab women treat me like a prince of Persia. Speak on me and gain a lot just like the dish detergent. I put CC's on that wall just like a dish
7: detergent.
6: Yeah.
8: Hey. DJ Frisco 954.
6: Yeah. Damn. Yeah. Hey. Look. A little birdie say you did me dirty. And the story keep on getting worse, I'm getting worried. Yeah, I'm going up, I'm going vertically. 2009, I'm lit, I told him hurry up and book me. Yeah, hurry up and book me before I charge a fortune. Lauren, why you acting like I'm not important to you? You was there in 24 when shot the door. See you outside again, I thought y'all been corporate. You put the X in expensive, girl, you so annoying. I used to be slow, I used to leave it in. I used to hate the tour, I ain't wanna leave again. Now I know the truth about you and I'm free again. Until your new man cop them tickets, you won't see me again. Yeah, yeah, yeah, what, yeah. A little birdie said you did me dirty. I be telling Alice Moss, yeah, his and hers it. Hey, what, yeah, his and hers it. I don't like going to Vegas, I start missing Virgil. He'd be sick if he was witnessing it in person. All these tripping like they clipped a hurdle. All these acting like they missed a murder. All these Arab women treat me like a prince of Persia.

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1: 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Y'all know what it is. 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
5: 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I'm still DJ Steph Floss. This is still a pregame, and I'm still going in. 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

packing. 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I know it's a heavy decision to bury the hatchet. 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

0: 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Keep hitting us up on everything social at DJ Steph Floss at Z1079. And as always, always be a please and thank you person. It is very cool to have manners. Show love, more love, no hate whatsoever. It's not even less hate. All love, show all love, more love. 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I gotta hit these streets, but we're never stopping getting busy over here. So y'all know exactly what to do. Yes, continue to show love, because I love y'all. But most importantly, right now, we're not done. So keep it locked. Love y'all.
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Yeah. I got a llama. Yeah. Oh my mama. 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Yeah. I got a llama.

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runners on the chain. Fresh new J's, AMG, switch lanes on. Never been a bow or a lame-o. 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Street cred good, I ways-o. 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

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He Mr. Giddy done. 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Fall in love every time we link. He got me sprung.com. 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

0: sons of me. 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

0: I don't give a f- right up for real. 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
0: That's why they can't get a.

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0: Is that it?
2: Yeah, that's it.
1: Oh,
3: that's it. Oh, big man came through. Papa said, that's it. Well, tell him. Yeah. Yeah, that's how you know it's real.
1: Okay.
3: Who is this?
0: This is Brandy.
2: And Reem. And I'm going to give you the secret.
1: What's the secret?
2: Use Allagher syrup.
3: Allagher syrup.
2: That's some old syrup that your grandma used to use.
3: Here you go. A-L-A-G-A. I done seen this. Okay.
1: Oh, okay. I have seen that.
3: I done seen this. Okay.
1: Allagher syrup.
3: They had me trying to make some baked beans.
1: We all about to be making baked beans this weekend.
3: Tapping some beans this weekend.
1: Oh, shot baked beans this weekend. Let me see it.
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0: Mr. Hem is here.
1: Whoa, whoa, whoa, whoa, whoa, whoa.
0: Mr. Hem.
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0: Danita Cleveland, given to me by Mr. Sam Silk, and I am still called that today.
1: Yes. Man, so how you been? You been good?
0: So everything has been going very, very well. Yeah. You know, I love being at WKYC.
1: How many years now?
0: So I've been at KYC for 2 years.
1: Okay.
0: Yeah, for 2 years, and it's going great.
1: Yeah.
0: I love it. I love waking you up with a smile, giving you information and inspiration, but I love my team. Love working with the team. It's been good every day. So complaints there.
1: What's the earliest you have to get up?
0: So I get up 2:30 in the morning, Sam. I've been up 2:30 this morning. It's amazing. I can still put a subject and verb together that will agree. But we're going to try it today. Okay, we're going to try and pray that everything coming out all right, because it's after 12 o'clock.
1: Yeah,
0: I mastered before 12.
1: Yeah.
0: But we after 12.
1: Yeah.
0: So let's see what's going to happen.
1: Yeah. 10 years.
0: 10 years shine. Of shine.
1: Yes,
0: yeah. Can you believe it?
1: Yeah.
0: And you know, Sam, let me just let everybody know, Sam has been with me. Sam has been with me in our shine when we gave back to the city mission. And,
1: you broadcast
0: live from there. So Shine is my nonprofit. We're a 501c3, and we're celebrating 10 years of service to the community.
1: Yeah.
0: Started out helping women. Then we mentoring girls, mentoring boys.
1: Men.
0: And now we got Shine Men of Integrity.
1: Yeah.
0: So it has been a wonderful, wonderful ride. But it's time to celebrate.
1: Time to celebrate.
0: Yes. So
1: yes.
0: What we're going to do, Sam, July 25th at the Cleveland Marriott East, it is the Shine 10th Anniversary Dinner with Grammy-nominated singer Jonathan Butler.
1: All right.
0: Now, Cleveland, I know y'all love Jonathan because y'all been telling me how much you love him. And so Jonathan's coming to perform. We're also going to give back. As you know, Shine, that's our thing.
1: Mm-hmm.
0: One of our pillars is philanthropy.
1: Yeah.
0: So we are giving back to the Laurel Faith Foundation.
1: All right.
0: The Laurel Faith Foundation helps disabled and seriously ill children.
1: Okay.
0: It's founded by Cody Pride, and it comes from that she lost her child to a very serious illness, and now she helps families, whether it's helping them with a wheelchair or whatever they need. She donates a bike to Rainbow Babies and Children's Hospital for disabled children. These are bikes that have to be made, you know, especially for them, and it costs a lot of money. So what we're going to do, a portion of the proceeds from the tickets that you buy, we're going to make a monetary donation to the Laurel Faith Foundation so they can keep helping these children.
1: Awesome.
0: Yeah.
1: Yeah.
0: So we got more.
1: Yeah.
0: That's not all.
1: Hold on.
0: We are honoring great people in the community because, Sam, you know that's my middle name.
1: Yeah.
0: I love community. So we will have Olympian Layla Edwards with us.
1: Oh, wow.
0: Layla will be in the building. Going to honor Layla. We're also going to honor the Trash Boys LLC.
1: Yes.
0: Have y'all heard of those Trash Boys?
1: Yes.
0: These two brothers just touch me because they are professional and they're hiring other teenagers to clean up yards.
1: Clean
0: this
1: up
0: came
1: yard.
0: From their mama saying, clean up the yard and go over there and clean up Miss Brown's yard.
1: Yeah.
0: And
1: don't you see that can over there?
0: Pick it up. Pick it up. And now they have their own business, and they're hiring other teenagers, and they are getting so much recognition. I've loved them. We've done stories on them. So the Trash Boys will be honored, and we're going to honor Larice Purnell and Mel Tree Sharp from the CLE consulting firm, because Shine started with Larice helping me get my 501c3 status, get that website, get that logo, and Mel Tree has been mentoring my students since 2018.
1: Wow,
0: and written a financial literacy book for Shine students.
1: Yeah.
0: So we're going to honor them. So it's going to be a really good time, good music, good food, good people. If you just need a night out and just know that you're about being positive and really doing something that's helping other people, you'll want to join us on July 25th.
1: It's always a great, great event. Always. You always put on big time. So you definitely will enjoy yourself, and it's for a great cause.
0: Yeah.
1: And again, you have a lot of services throughout the year.
0: Yes, we do.
1: So you can, if you can give them the site so they can go and check out what you have throughout the year as well.
0: So what I want you to do, shine-now.org.

0: shine-now.org is the website. That's where you're going to get your tickets, and that's where you will learn about what I'm doing with women and men and students. This year, we're going to Garfield Heights Middle School.
1: Okay.
0: So start of year, we'll be mentoring 6th, 7th, and 8th graders there, boys and girls. And we will probably have a women's meeting in September. And the men, Shine Men of Integrity, we've been ministering at the City Mission, going to the men. I found that men don't register for things like women do. Come on, somebody. They ain't going to register. It's going to take a woman to help them register and get a ticket. So what do we do? Josh Cribbs, Carrie Pope, we go to the City Mission.
1: Yeah,
0: we go to where the men are.
1: Yeah.
0: And we have they have music, they have food. It's like barbershop talk with spiritual principles. It's great. And so that will be going on as well. So Shine is an all-year-long thing. It's not just a hit, you know, one-hit thing. And I am just grateful that God trusted me with this assignment.
1: Mm-hmm.
0: And, you know, no matter how dark your issue, we all have the ability to shine.
1: Yes.
0: And it is my goal to help you and to encourage you in letting your light shine.
1: Yeah.
0: So I love it.
1: That was some motivation
2: that.
1: Right there.
2: I felt that.
1: Yeah.
2: I feel motivated.
1: You woke up after 12.
0: Oh, I think I'm all right after 12. Shoot, they might have to put me back on after 12. What you doing?
2: No. You my people in the morning.
0: Oh, they said, okay, can you say I got to stay? I got to stay
1: in the morning.
0: But everything, no, really, Sam, I appreciate you having me on today because you have been a part of Shine.
1: Yeah.
0: And you have been a part of my philanthropic efforts to get out in the community because we have got to help each other.
1: That's right.
0: You know,
1: that's
0: and
1: right.
0: So I truly believe in that, and I'm praying that God continues to give me the energy to do so.
1: Absolutely, man. Keep on shining.
0: I'm going to keep on shining.
1: Just
0: this
1: like
0: little
1: that.
0: Light of mine. Well.
1: All right, y'all. Danita Harris in the building. ZAK.

0: Good morning and welcome to Access Cleveland. I'm Kenya Brown and I love to give you all the good stuff going on in the community. And today I have one of my favorite guys here, Tony Masaccio, the roving restaurant reporter. How you doing, Tony?
1: I'm great, Kenya. Thanks for having me.
0: Absolutely. So we're going to talk about some stuff. We have the 44th annual Rib Fest on the way.
1: That is correct. It's in downtown Bedford, and I was actually born and raised in Bedford. I actually, in the 70s, when I was in my 20s, I helped politicians get in office. I knocked on doors. They gave me the key to the city in my 20s. And then I came back in my 30s, and they changed the locks.
0: Uh-oh. You know what? And I grew up in Bedford Heights, so not too far up the road. But tell us a little bit about what's going to be going on.
1: Again, this is the Rotary Club of Bedford, 44th annual Rib Fest. There are going to be four ribbers there, and the cool part about it is we're going to have some celebrities. We're going to have Vic Gideon from Channel 19.
0: Awesome.
1: We're going to have Kenya Brown from 93.1. We're going to have Sam Silk from 93.1, and we're actually going to judge some ribs at 6:30 Friday evening, and we're going to tell you how good these ribs are. We're also going to have Little John Rinaldi from the Big Chuck and Little John Show, which is going to be wonderful, and we have a couple other surprise celebrities, which is going to be really cool. So this thing just gets bigger and bigger and bigger. So I remember actually helping out with this, and I'm talking like probably 25 years ago. They would go through 80 kegs of beer in a weekend.
0: Wow.
1: Obviously, nobody's drinking like they are today, and thank God for Uber, but I'm sure there was a lot of DUIs. I wish I was a DUI lawyer in those days.
0: And I'm sure the kegs of beer make the ribs taste that much better. I love it.
1: And of course, there's going to be, the elephant ears and the corn dogs. It's going to be a great fair. And a cool part about it, it is free parking. It is free admission. It is Friday, Saturday, and Sunday. It is family friendly. So bring the family. And people come from it's amazing how many different cities come to this place, which is the square of downtown Bedford. And they just had the Strawberry Festival there about a month ago, Kenya, which does good. And again, there's a lot of security, which is also a wonderful thing. I do the Feast of the Assumption, which is in Little Italy, and they spend over $60,000 in security at that event.
0: Wow.
1: So, it's kind of like a bittersweet, but you need it nowadays. So bring your family.
0: We're coming for the ribs.
1: Yes, absolutely. So don't eat for about 3 days.
0: Absolutely. But the Rib Fest isn't the only thing you do. Tell us a little bit about your roving restaurant reporter.
1: I am a roving restaurant reporter on our sister station, which is 1490.
0: Yes.
1: And I started this. I was a caller on the Mike Trivisano show 20 years ago. And I helped him out with Coats for Kids. And he would send me to a different restaurant every Thursday evening. And I would talk about these restaurants. And the restaurant would give me a $200 gift certificate to give away at the end of the year. We had this big gala. So it was a dinner package that someone would win on a $10 raffle ticket.
0: Wow.
1: So every Thursday, I would be out there to a different restaurant. And Ed Flash Fairnessmeal, WMS Days, heard me. And, of course, he is a broadcast here on Saturday mornings. And I met him at a Christmas party at Corleone's. He said, "I love you. You're crazy on the air. Why don't you do this? We'll do this little feature once a month on my show, and we'll talk about independent restaurants." So it happened about 4 or 5 months. I said, "Flash, I'm hungry. Let's do this once a week." And I found the restaurants. So I knocked on doors. Fast forward, I've been on the air for 15 years.
0: Wow.
1: And the craziest part about it is, did you go to Cleveland State, Kenya, for broadcasting?
0: Yes, I did, actually.
1: And Sam, what's your story? I never I listened to it all
2: the
1: time.
2: I just walked in the door one day and said, "Put me on the mic." No. But, originally from Chicago.
1: Okay, I didn't know that. Yeah. All right. Yeah. So I went to Bedford, which we just talked about. We're both Bedford people.
0: Yeah.
1: Graduated in 1979.
0: Okay.
1: And then I went to Kent State when all you needed was a check and a pulse to get onto campus. And the GPA for me stood for girls, parties, and alcohol.
0: All right, but you made it. You made it.
1: So my whole story is it's kind of crazy because I got into broadcasting, like my friend Little John Rinaldi, which I'm going to talk about this book one second, by accident. I always wanted to do it. I went to college. My dad said, you're not going to make any money in that business. I am not paying. So I did business and broadcasting, and now fast forward, I love it. I'm in it, and I'm crazy about it.
2: It's awesome.
1: Yeah.
2: It's
1: a cool story.
2: Yeah. So are you on social media as well?
1: I am. So and everybody knows Tony.
2: Are you trying to food out on and giving reviews on social media as well?
1: I do. So what happens is I am live every Saturday morning between 10 o'clock and 11. I have a table full of food in front of me.
0: Yay.
2: Oh, wow.
1: I had a 27 waist size 15 years ago. Now I'm like 33. It's hard.
0: I was about to ask you, how are you not like 500 pounds right now?
1: It's actually, you know what I do? I do yoga every morning.
2: Okay.
1: I swim in the summer and I walk. And it's a great question because, you know, most radio personalities, and you've seen it over the years, all that food comes in. And TV personalities, you know, that food comes in. And if you're not, and your life goes so fast, the metabolism, the older you get, it's tough.
2: Yeah.
1: And then I'm eating his food. Oh, my God, Lord Jesus, those fries with hot sauce. I was just talking about them.
0: And then, listen, he just brought us some pizzas.
1: Yes. So I got to mention that Geraci's is actually one of our sponsors. They've been around since 1958. I brought you three pizzas.
0: Awesome.
1: There was four, but one didn't make it.
0: Tony always comes bearing food. That is
2: And sausage pizza?
1: I'm sorry?
2: We can.
1: So I got pepperoni and sausage, and I got a hot pepperoni, which is really hot honey pepperoni.
2: Okay.
1: And then I got you a plain for those who are vegetarian here. I don't like those people. No, I'm just kidding.
0: And
1: I brought you one more thing. I know that. So how we met, Kenya, we met at Soup for the Soul.
0: Yes.
1: And what it is, it's an organization that helps those who cannot afford college. So, Kenya and I got to tell you, we just became great friends. I love you. And it really worked out well. You know, we're both in the broadcasting industry. We're both crazy. So I handed my little booth and I was giving these smoothies away to everyone that walked in.
2: Yeah.
1: So I sell a smoothie and it's a margarita mix. So I sell to 190 Mexican restaurants in the city.
0: Oh, you are the man.
1: I'm an entrepreneur. I truly am. And I also took over my parents' window cleaning business. So I'm like a Jamaican. I got like 19 jobs.
0: That's why you're not 500 pounds, because you're doing everything all day.
1: So this is a great product. So all you need is 3 ounces of it, tequila, triple sec, you got a margarita.
2: Okay.
1: And you're sipping my daughter's college education. I thank you.
2: Right there.
0: Yes.
2: And where can I get this?
1: Actually, you can buy that right at Dean Supply.
2: Okay.
1: You can buy the bottle at Dean Supply right on 30th and Woodland. And, of course, I sell to all these Mexican restaurants. It's really a great product. So it's pureed product, which you can do it. It's all fruit. So you can do it in a blender. You can do it in a frozen margarita machine. Or you can do it on the rocks, and all you need is a spoonful. And, of course, smoothie for the kids, Kenya.
0: It's very good.
1: It's good.
0: It's very tasty. I will tell you that. And you wanted to mention your friend Little John that we all grew up watching.
1: So I'm going to leave you with one of these books, Sam. You're going to see him Friday night. He's going to sign it, and I'm going to make sure that he gets you one also, Kenya.
0: Yes.
1: We were brought up with these guys.
2: Yeah.
1: So in my 20s, with my frozen margarita business, I also started a popcorn company.
2: Mm-hmm. Look at you, man. Autumn job.
0: Right.
1: You know, I am that inspiration. I've actually talked to kids that are in high school. You just got to focus. You really do. And I know, and again, we both have great jobs, but you still have to look at it and focus in life and save money. That's the whole key.
0: Yes.
1: My mom would always say, it's not what you make in life, it's what you save.
2: Okay. Yeah.
1: So my mom was Jew. My dad was Catholic.
0: Okay.
1: So I'm the only white Italian Catholic Jew on an all black owned radio station.
0: That was a lot.
1: Even Kathy Hughes is proud of this one.
0: I'm gonna have to run that back just so I can get it all straight in my head. But yes.
1: So I was 23 years old. I started this popcorn company with my frozen margarita business, and I'm a great salesman. I thought, you know what, I'm not gonna be able to sell pina colada mix in February in Cleveland, Ohio. I gotta find something else.
0: So you got the popcorn.
1: So we started selling these popcorn machines to bars and restaurants. And of course, you have the popcorn with the salt and it makes you drink more. It just took off. So I was watching Little John one Saturday morning and they had a commercial and they were buried with popcorn.
0: Mm-hmm.
1: Thought, this is a great idea. I'm going to go to Channel 8 and I'm going to advertise my popcorn company.
0: Yeah.
1: It was a lot of money to advertise on Channel 8.
2: It still is.
1: It still is. So Sam, what happened was I called Little John on the side. I said, listen, what can I do? So Big Chuck and Little John, we had this meeting. He said, you know what? Just bring the machine in, feed my audience, and just provide the product. So my partner, who said, oh, no, we're not going to make any money. I got to buy this $1,000 machine.
2: They see that on TV?
1: Exactly. Yeah. Yeah. Sam, in 4 months, we sold 14 machines.
2: Wow.
1: It was crazy. It just took off. So I became the popcorn guy in the Big Chuck and Little John show. And the funniest part about it is we became golf partners. And now I've always told him, you got to write a book. And all of our friends have, you got to write a book. You got to write a book. He just turned 80 in January. 80 years old. And he thought about it like, you know, of course, in his 50s and 60s, he finally wrote this book. And he's doing very well with it.
2: That's
1: so
2: awesome.
1: It's cool.
2: Yeah, it's awesome.
1: So I want to write my book.
0: Okay.
1: The only problem is all my friends have to die because otherwise they're going to go to jail.
0: Oh, no. Oh, no. Well, Tony, Lil John, he can have you with the books and the popcorn and all that stuff. I just want to hang out with the pizzas and all the sandwiches and all the good stuff that you're involved in.
1: And we will do that. Any Saturday morning, you are invited.
0: Absolutely.
1: So,
2: and give them the time that you're on.
1: So I am on 1490, Saturday morning between 10 o'clock and 11 every Saturday, of course, except the holidays. And you can tune in. And the greatest way of doing it, just like with these guys, you can stream us live.
0: Yeah. It's going to make you hungry.
1: Yes.
0: I know it.
2: Yeah, definitely.
0: Give out your
2: I'm ready to taste this pizza after Tony.
0: I know.
2: Social.
0: Yeah, I'm ready.
1: So everybody knows Tony, social media.
0: Mm-hmm.
1: And I've been on the air for 15 years. I've done over 600 local restaurants in the city.
2: Wow.
1: So I'm that little, every... It's so funny because every personality, when I met you, Kenya, everyone wants my job. You know, and it is a glamorous, great job.
0: I just want to be friends with the guy with the job.
1: Yes.
0: Okay, because
1: right.
0: You get
1: that's
0: in
1: all
0: everywhere.
1: You need. Exactly.
0: Yes. Well, Tony,
1: and you
0: I'm
1: will,
0: hungry.
1: You can, yeah. And I text you all the time.
0: Yes.
1: I'm sending you things. You'll always be my 10th caller.
0: Absolutely. Absolutely.
1: Guys, thanks for having me.
0: Absolutely.
1: This was a pleasure.
2: Yes,
1: I really mean it.
0: Absolutely. Thank you so much, Tony Masato. And give out your social media one
1: Again,
0: more time.
1: Everybody knows Tony.
0: All right, everybody knows Tony. Thanks so much, Tony.
1: Thank you.
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friend. Know what I'm saying? Outside is back to what it was, you know what I'm saying? Atlanta, tell you about my run, you know what I'm saying? Ask Pluto Bank of 21, you know

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And we are the home for the morning hustle. It's a game.

0: album. I think it's fire, but we're gonna discuss it. Plus, we're gonna talk about other things. And I got new music on the way. I know you wanna hear that Tim's, right? So I got you. You wanna hear some Glorilla? I got you. And you keep requesting this T.I., so I guess Mr. Him is here. Stay where you at. We're Z1079, baby.
1: Did you miss the day party? 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
2: All right, y'all. 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

That's my beautiful baby boo, Ella Mae, with 100 right here at Z107.9. But you know me, I'm going to go straight from Ella Mae to Beyonce. Sorry. Keep it locked.

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0: That is Leon Thomas featuring Chris Breezy with Mutt, the remix, right here on Z1079, Cleveland's number one station for hip-hop and R&B. And we are the home for the Morning Hustle. What it do, Ski? I am Tone Harley. Please, please, please go follow me on all social media at I Am Harley Boy and at Z1079. And we will follow you back. I just want to say happy birthday, Anaya. I hope your birthday was everything that you wanted. Now listen, in about 20 minutes, we're going to talk about Jigga. What's my mother name? Jigga. Oh yeah, you know how he just had his 30th anniversary for Reasonable Doubt concert at Yankee Stadium. And it was crazy. So we're going to talk all about that. And I'm going to keep pushing new music. You want to hear Bryson Tiller? I got you. You want to hear that new Lotto? I got you. Somebody told me, pay Drake Shebang. So guess what? Shebang. We're Z1079.
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2: 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Ain't her mama white.

0: told her, and she ain't care. That's Ella Mai would tell her right here on Z1079, Cleveland's number one station for hip-hop and R&B. And we are the home for the morning hustle. Yeah, you know what I'm going to do, though. I'm going to go straight from Ella Mai to Champagne Poppy with Shebang. You know, he cannot lose. And I'm going to show you how you can get $1,000. Keep it locked where you at. We are Z1079.
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Big Master P vibe, no limit. 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Somebody tell them people Mr. Hemis here. 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

0: 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Somebody tell them people Mr. Hem is here.
1: Whoa, whoa, whoa, whoa, whoa, whoa.
0: Mr. Hem is here.
1: Whoa, whoa, whoa, whoa, whoa, whoa.
0: Mr. Hem.
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0: You heard it here first. I can't wait. Yay, featuring Lauryn Hill, right here on Z107.9, Cleveland's number one station for hip-hop and R&B. And we are the home for the morning hustle. You know what it is. This is Come Down Sundays with yours truly, Tone Harley. I need you to keep calling me at 578-1079. Tell me what you want me to play, and your wish is my command. Now, we gonna give flowers to Jay-Z. Yeah, I mean, he just had his 30th anniversary for Reasonable Doubt concert. And, man, it was epic. For starters, Beyonce cut his hair off. Then, Blue Ivy was playing the piano for the song, for filling it. Beyonce sang the hook for Can't Knock the Hustle. He brought out Nas. He brought out Jazzo. He brought out Eminem. Like, come on, man. It was out of control. Like, if you know me, you know I'm a Jay-Z fan, so I couldn't be in the building, but it was an epic situation. Salute to you, my guy. And if you don't believe me, log on to ZHipHopCleveland.com right now. Check it out for yourself. More new music is on the way. Play some Chris Brown. Play some Drake. And I got to play that Glorilla. Where is Z107.9?
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2: Yeah, B. Talk your shit. Partner, let me upgrade. How you gonna upgrade me? It's higher than number one. You know I used to beat that block. Now I bees the block.

beg to differ. I think you is exactly what I need. That's What You Need by Tims right here on Z1079. But you know what I'm going to do? I'm going to go straight from Tims to Roddy Ricch. I know it's early, but this late at night. Stay tuned so you can get this $1,000 from this $1,000 cash grab. 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

0: right here on Z107.9, Cleveland's number one station for hip-hop and R&B. And we are the home for the morning hustle. I am Tone Harley. You're live inside the Come Down Sundays. Thank you for calling me at 578-1079. Tell me what you want me to play. Your wish is my command. And you know what time it is, right? It's time for the second annual Rock the Boat Summer Cruise. Old school versus new school. 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And I can't forget DJ L. $40 general admission. 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Your request for Young Miami is coming up. I'm going to play some Champagne Poppy. And, of course, I'm going to play some Cardi B. We're Z107.9.
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3: Looks like the controversy over Spend That continues. 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

0: Say, Cardi B featuring Kalani right here on Z1079. But you know me, I gotta go straight from Safe to Essence. WizKid featuring Tims. Hey, WizKid, what does music mean to you?
1: I think like music is Africa. You know, music is from Africa for me, because, you know, right from when we didn't even have instruments, you know, people just bit on like the decks or whatever and just make music, create music. I would call it Afropop. You know, because it's like has the influence from Afrobeat music, and we draw inspiration from like pop records, you know, dancehall records, reggae and stuff. So it's like what we do, I would say, is like Afropop.

0: through there. Take me through there. That's Metro Boomin featuring Quavo and YK Nice right here on Z1079, Cleveland's number one station for hip-hop and R&B. And we are the home for the morning hustle. I am Tone Harley. This was another episode of Come Down Sundays. Thank you for calling me. Please go follow me on all social media at I Am Harley Boy and at Z1079. And we will follow you back. If you want to sip any of this tea that we spilled today, all you got to do is log on to ZHipHopCleveland.com. But be very careful because this tea is hot. And like I do every Sunday, I leave you with five words of the day. Five words not to hate, just to perpetuate something great. And my five words for the day this week are, I choose to be happy. Say it one more again. I choose to be happy. I choose to be happy. Now, I say that to say this. Yes, outside influences can seem to ruin your day. Outside opinions can seem to alter how you feel about yourself. But at the end of the day, you have to choose to be happy. You have to make the choice, the conscious choice, to be happy and to be appreciative and to love yourself. Ain't nobody else gonna love you like you, my baby. So before you let outside doubt alter your mind and how you feel about yourself, remember, I choose to be happy. And once you choose to be happy, can't nobody make you sad. And until next Sunday, I'ma just spread love the Cleveland way. This is Z1079, baby.
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1: 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Have on your radio, and it's a good Sunday. The weather is nice, and the music is here. So keep your radios turned up. Here's Chris Brown and Bryson Tiller with It Depends.

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1: That was Rain Dance, Dave and Tims, right here on Z1079, Cleveland's number one for hip hop and R&B, and the home of the morning hustle. Hev hanging out on this good Sunday. Hev_Zed is where you can find me on the socials. And I can't lie, it is a good Sunday. The weather is so nice outside. I had the windows down a little bit, a little breeze through my locks. It was giving everything and then some. If you are up right now, get moving, get out, whatever it is you got to do. You really just got to go and start it. Like when I go on my 4-mile walks, I literally just got to get up and go. You can't think about it too much because then I'm going to come up with all these other things that I need to do when I just need to go and get this one thing done. And then we can prioritize everything afterwards. So get up, get out, turn me up, and let's have an amazing Sunday. It's still early in the morning, but you can't dilly-dally too much because before you know it, it's going to be 5 o'clock. Yes, Sunday does go that fast. So get up, get out, and let's get it together. And I'm trying to fly you out for this R&B tour. I got details for you on the way, and I'm trying to get you and the kids to come out to Family Day at the Zoo. I got a lot of tickets coming up, and all you got to do is keep your radio up so you can get the information. So don't go nowhere. I got some Kehlani, some Brent Faiyaz, and some Cardi B on the way in 5 minutes. Izzy.
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Chris Brown residuals right here on Z107.9. And if you missed the R&B tour while it was here in the city, but you still want to go, I'm going to tell you how you can get flued out. It may be a motion party. Details on the way after Black Leon Thomas. But first, let's turn up.

0: Black, Leon Thomas, AZ Chike, all that matters right here on Z107.9 Cleveland's number one for hip-hop and R&B and the home of the morning hustle. Hev on your radio, hanging out. Hev underscore said, is where I be. So go ahead and give your good sis a follow. Now, I was telling you, if you missed out on the R&B tour that was here and you really, really, really, really, really want to go, but your budget's a little tight, then listen to me good, because I want to give you a chance to fly away to the biggest concert in the country. Starting now through July 20th, you can win tickets to the R&B tour featuring Usher Raymond and Chris Brown in Las Vegas. Yeah, you heard me right. We're going to provide 2 round-trip airplane tickets, hotel accommodation for 2 nights, and you'll get a pair of tickets to the show on September 5th. At the Allegiant Stadium in Vegas. 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So don't miss it for the second time. Drake, Metro Boomin, Kehlani on the way in 5 minutes. Izzy.
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3: J.Y., turn me up. 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

Young Miami with Spin That right here on Z1079. And now I gotta give you a good throwback because this is a hit and may he rest. It's Rich Homie Quan with Flex on Z.

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0: 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I ain't gonna hold you. The way that Don Julio be pouring up each and every weekend, I ain't gonna say that we care too much, but we're gonna have to get it together, okay? 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That sounds good to me. Thank you. I got LMA, Cardi B, and Mariah the Scientist on the way in 5 minutes. Is he?
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It is a crime the way that y'all be acting out in these streets. Listen, I'm gonna put you on to some game after Glorilla. After Tone Sith, I'm gonna get y'all right. Because the way that men approach women out and about these days is absolutely insane. And a lot of things that y'all be saying just don't need to be said. So I'm gonna help you out because you're emotionally scarred and I can tell. Here's a little baby on Z.

That's Tone Sith with Fly right here on Z1079 Cleveland's number one for hip hop and R&B, and it's the home of the morning hustle. Hey, I'm hanging out on this good Sunday. Eva_said is where you can find me on the socials. Go ahead and give your good sis a follow. And as of lately, I've been going out a little more, right? I really be in the house rubbing my feet together because I love it there, okay? Me and my house go together real bad. But Cardi B said, outside dudes love an outside girl. That's what she said on that one song, you know what I'm saying? So I feel like anytime I go out, I conduct my own social experiment. And things that I have learned is, why is it that men go up to women and they immediately start with all these empty promises and all these things that they can do for you and all the things, and then you mad when she respond in a very young Miami way and tell you to spend that? Sir, you did that to yourself. Why you couldn't just come up and start with a little small talk, a little get to know you, you know what I'm saying? Can you invite her on a date? You know what I'm saying? Like, hey, I would love to get to know you more. I would love to take you out on a date in, I don't know, it's Saturday, on Tuesday. Are you free on Tuesday? I would love to take you out. I'm gonna give you details on Monday, or you know what I'm saying? Whatever the case may be, and then you go from there. Why is it that the fellas come in so hot, so hard, so I could do this and we could do that and I'll be doing blah, blah, blah, blah, blah, blah, blah? Meanwhile, you between homes and between jobs. Why do you do that? Like, just be, I ain't saying you got to put everything on Front Street when you meet somebody and talk to them in the first 30 seconds, but Jesus Christ, the plan has to be changed because it is not, ooh, y'all scary out there. Okay, I'm going to continue my experiment with the people that I know around me and the things that I see, but good God, get help. I got Chris Brown, Dave, T.I., and some Rihanna and Drake on the way. Izzy.

0: one state.
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Big Master P vibe, no limit. 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
0: Mr. Hem.
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0: 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Got a Glock on the purse, ain't no lacking. 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

0: First half of that 12 o'clock mix, courtesy of DJ Corey Grant. And I mean, we can't have a good Sunday without him. So shout out to the boy. Z1079 Cleveland's number one for hip hop and R&B and home of the morning hustle. Have on your radio on this good Sunday. And you know, the second annual Rock the Boat, Old School versus New School Summer Cruise, it's making a return. It's powered by Sullivan Rogers and Great Lake Honda West, and it's going down Saturday, August 1st. It's going to be an afternoon filled with vibes, music, food, and so much fun. We're boarding the boat starting at 12 o'clock, and we're going to be setting sail at 1 p.m., and guess what? You didn't mess around, okay? Rock the Boat Cruise, officially sold out. Yeah. So if you did not get your tickets, you're going to have to wait till next year. When you see the time that is about to be had, you're going to wish you bought them sooner. I tried to tell you, but I do got more Corey Grant in store for you. I can at least give you that. So give me 5 minutes and he's back. Is he?
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Yeah. 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

0: Z1079, Cleveland's number one for hip-hop and R&B in the home of the morning hustle. That was the last half of that 12 o'clock mix, courtesy of the one, the only, the Jedi DJ, a.k.a. the official DJ for the Ohio State Buckeyes football and basketball, DJ Corey Grant. Be sure you follow him on the socials at Corey Grant on everything. Follow me at Heather_said, and of course, follow the Z-Squad at Z1079 on everything. And it's about that time for me to get up on out of here. But before I leave, I need to make sure that you are aware that the 18th annual Z1079 Family Day at the Zoo is on the way. 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All right? The day party is going to be broadcasting live from 10 a.m. to 3 p.m. We're going to be at the Cleveland Metro Park Zoo. 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Yeah. We're doing it big this year, so don't miss out. Z1079 Family Day at the Zoo, brought to you in part by Excel Schools, the Cleveland Metro Park Zoo, and Z1079, of course. 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I got some Summer Walker, some Chris Brown, and some Bone Thugs and Harmony on the way, because they from the city, duh. And then I got a slot, so have an amazing Sunday. Peace.
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0: home of the morning hustle. What's up, man? It's your boy Crisis in the building, turning you up, getting you right with the good old vibes. Happy Sunday. Habs just left, and I'm going to take over and make sure that we carry this torch how we supposed to. I hope you're having a great day like I am. So far, so good. The weather is cool. It ain't rainy. It's a nice little sunshine, not too hot out. Nice little breeze. You can go get your feet. You know, go put your feet in some grass. Go get some water put on you or something. Go enjoy this beautiful Sunday because, you know, we do got a full week ahead of us. So let's make this day count in particular. Let's lay our hair loose a little bit. Let's kick back, enjoy this weather. You know, just live. Let's just live. How about that? Now, you know, we got a huge show ahead of us. Great vibes, great energy. I'm bringing dope topics and new music, too. So you might as well just stay where you got it, okay? You give me 5 minutes, I'll be back with 30 whole minutes of nothing but undeniable hits, including a little bit of Cardi B, Chris Brown, and some Lil Boosie. So don't go nowhere. I need you to stay right here where you got it, all right? The vibes are up and they stuck.
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0: That's Victoria Monet right there with Oh My Mama. We still here on Z107.9. You know the vibes, feeling good on this beautiful Sunday. And I need you to stay right here for me. I got some J. Cole later. Plus, I got a little bit of Tim's right now. Ladies, pop that thing. Here go the baby. Pop that thing.
1: Let it clap. 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That your legs can't stand. 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
1: You see that? 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High freak with the world in a hand.

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0: That's Boseman D-Law right there. Motion Party live on Z1079. What's the deal? It's your boy Christ is still here with you, turning you up. And you know that one Voyage Cruise is pulling up, and I know you trying to pop out. So I got a way you can get a little bit of extra coins to have in your pockets while you're on a cruise. You stick around. I'm going to tell you all about it. Right now, this is Young Miami with Spin That.
1: Miami. It's all my scammers and my kid money.

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0: R&B home of the morning hustle. What's up, man? It's your boy Crisis in the building, turning you up, getting you right with these good old vibes. You know my deal. 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You feel me? 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I'm trying to put you in position. 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Now, I'll be back to you in about 5 minutes to get you right with these good old vibes. You know how I do. Give me about 5 minutes. I got some LMA. Got some Gunna. Drake, T.I., Drake, Chris Brown. Who else? I got Kodak. Got some, man. It's just endless right now. I ain't gonna lie to you. It's just real endless. So, I need you to stay right here where you got it, all right? Give me five. I'll be right back. I promise.
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friend. Know what I'm saying? Outside is back to what it was, you know what I'm saying? Atlanta, tell you about my run, you know what I'm saying? Ask Pluto Bank of 21, you know.

Biggest of big ones, as always, feeling good, feeling great, feeling good. Now, I gotta holler at y'all and tell you exactly why I'm so tired after you hear Shoulda Never by Kalani and Usher. I mean, it's a doozy, but your boy just found out that he was officially washed, and I'm gonna tell you all about it, all right? So enjoy the vibes of T.I. This right here is called

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0: Okay, Kalani, that should have never featuring Usher on that thing right there. Z1079, Cleveland's number one for hip-hop and R&B, home of the morning hustle. What's up with it? It's your boy Crisis in the building. Turn it up, Sunday up. Feeling washed. I ain't even gonna lie to you. So, you know, they had like this, I don't know the name for the Big Bounce. That's what it was called, the Big Bounce, where they had like a whole bunch of bounce houses. Yeah. I just came from there. I was there from like 9 till like 12:30. And I must say, I'm washed. Like, if you ever thought that you had the energy you once had as a kid, go to the bounce house and see. Go see how much energy you walk out with. I'm telling you. Washed. Big washed. I'm so tired right now. I'm talking sweated, tired, heavy breathing. Kids walking around me like I'm the problem. I'm just sitting there like, goodness gracious. I was going to go work out tonight. I ain't got to. I don't got to go work out. I feel it in my knees, my ankles, fingertips. I'm sore everywhere. So if you survived the bounce, the big bounce, if you survived that, hey, you got kudo points from me, man. You definitely got your points from me because it was a struggle like none other for your boy, okay? But I live to fight another day, I will say that, okay? So I'm going to go work out tomorrow. But today, I am done. I am going home and I'm laying down and going to sleep and doing nothing else. So, yeah, that's that on that. 5 minutes, I'll be back to you. Got some LMA to play, a little bit of Isaiah Rashad, and I got some T-Pain and Lil Wayne, too. So stay right here where you got it. The vibes are here. They ain't going nowhere no time soon, baby.
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That's Cardi B right there with Eric Time on Z1079. What's the deal, Shaway Crisis? Yeah, I'm still in the building with these good old vibes, turning you up, keeping it right, keeping the vibes lit. I got some new Tone Stiff I got to play for you later, and I also got some Janae Aiko right now. Leon Thomas, Chris Brown, this is Mutt Remix. Let's do it.

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0: world. That's Kendrick Lamar and SZA right there with Luther live on Z1079. What's up, it's your boy Christ is in the building, turning you up, getting you right. You know how I do. And we got to talk about rocking this boat, man. I'm going to tell you all about what's going on right after you hear a little bit of Future and Tyler. But right now, let's pop that thing, ladies. This is the baby.
1: Let's go.
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2: I heard what you said through the grapevine. Funny thing about your problems, they ain't mine. Staying up through the late night. 20 seconds to game time. Getting religious with it. Time crossing these state lines. Working hard through the late nights. 20 seconds.

grapevine. Funny thing about your problems, they ain't mine. Staying up through the late night, 20 seconds to game time. Getting religious with it, high crossing these state lines. Work on

That's Future and Tyler right there with Game Time on Z1079, Cleveland's number one for hip-hop and R&B, home of the morning hustle. What's the deal? It's your boy Crisis in the building, turning you up with these good old vibes. And speaking of vibe, you know we back by popular demand, right? You know that we are proud to announce that this is our second annual Rock the Boat Old School versus New School Summer Cruise. Now, it's powered by Sullivan Rogers and Great Lakes Honda West. Now, you know, it's going out August 1st. It's going to be an afternoon filled with music, food, and fun, okay? And our boarding is at 12 o'clock noon, and the Lady Caroline is going to set sail about 1 o'clock. Now, I can keep going to tell you more about it, but I think I should just tell you this. It's sold out! Yes, the Rock the Boat Cruise is officially sold out. I'm super excited. Can't wait to see everybody in the building turning up with us on that boat. We gonna have a time. I'm just trying to figure out if I'm gonna wear some slides, if I'm gonna wear some sneakers, if I'm gonna wear some Brookstones, what, I don't know what they call boats. I don't know what to wear. I've never been on a boat like one of the, I never did this before. So I'm really at a dilemma here. But I know I'm going to have a good time. And I know whoever got a ticket to come, you're going to have a great time. I can promise you that much. I got a few tricks up my sleeve. I can't wait to, you know, unveil them. So we going to make sure we party how we supposed to. If you missed out on any information on the Rock the Boat Cruise, listen to this.

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LMA 100 live on Z1079. What's up with it? Your boy Christ is still here with you, turning you up on this great Sunday, having the time of my life. Not even gonna hold you, and I hope you is too. Got more vibes to play, including this one right here. This is Chris Brown and Bryson Teller. It depends.

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or something about a conservative regular girl that still can beat up chest. 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My

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0: Lotto, Glorilla, G-O-M-F, live on Z1079, Cleveland's number one for hip-hop and R&B, home of the morning hustle. What's the deal? It's your boy Crisis in the building, still with you with these good old vibes, turning you up how I'm supposed to. And you know we giving you a chance, right? You know, to fly out to the biggest concert. Yes, the biggest concert. I will be the first to admit it. This concert probably top five concerts I've ever been to in my life, and I've been to quite a few. This is definitely the concert of 2026, and we trying to get you there, okay? So look, this is what we gonna do. Usher and Chris Brown gonna be in Vegas, okay? And right now, through July 20th, you can win some tickets to that concert, all right? We providing you with two round-trip airline tickets, plus hotel accommodation for two nights, and a pair of tickets to the September 5th show at the Alliant Stadium in Vegas, all right? Now, if you want to learn more on that, go tap in with our website, zhiphopcleveland.com. Don't ever say I ain't did nothing for you, because I definitely just looked out, all right? So go ahead and tap in with our website and see how you can go ahead and be at the biggest concert of the year. Not even going to hold you, okay? I got some Kalani, T.I., and Cardi B to play in about 5 minutes. Don't you go nowhere. Stay right here. It's Z.
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0: could put me any place on the map, cause I'm him. 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
1: Whoa, whoa, whoa, whoa, whoa, whoa.
0: Mr. Hem is here.
1: Whoa, whoa, whoa, whoa, whoa, whoa.
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0: Cardi B right there. It's called Every Time, live on Z107.9. What's up, man? It's your boy Crisis still in the building with you, turning you up as always, getting you right with the good old vibes. Sing. Doing my biggest of big ones. I got some Chris Brown later and some Tims. Yeah. Right now, new shebang. It's Drake.
1: Ice.

0: Chris Brown and Leon Thomas with Fallin' live on Z1079, Cleveland's number one for hip-hop and R&B, home of the morning. Also, what's the deal? It's your boy Crisis. I'm in the building. What you turning you up as always, getting you right with the good old vibes, doing my biggest of big ones and making sure your health is intact. And how I'm going to do that is by putting you on game. Black Health 365 is our number one source for health information, okay? 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If you want to learn more on that, tap in with our website, zhiphopcleveland.com, okay? 5 minutes, I'll be back to you to get you right with the vibes. Got some more Chris Brown to play, some Tims. I got a little bit of Black. I got some Jordan Adetanji. You know what? I'm giving you 30 minutes, just 30 whole minutes of bangers. How you feel about that, all right? So stay right here. We got it. Five, I'll be back. It's Z.
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Young Miami with Spin That on Z1079. What's the deal? It's your boy Crisis. I'm in the building still with you, vibing like I'm supposed to. You know how it goes. It's my last hour with you, so I gotta make it count every last single second. Right now, this is Cardi B and Kalani with Safe.

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Drake Future ran to Atlanta live on Z1079, Cleveland's number one for hip hop and R&B, home of the morning. So what's up? Wait, it's your boy Crisis in the building, turning you up, and I need you to pull up on us. We gonna be having our family day at the zoo. Now, if you ain't been there yet, I don't know where you been. We done had 18 of them, so come on. July 27th is going down. The day party going to be broadcasting live from 10 a.m. to 3 p.m. at the Cleveland Metro Park Zoo. So come dance, party, and do all the big things with us at the Savannah Amphitheater and take part in our family-friendly activities, all right? Now, this is going to include some music and live performances from our, you know, some of the best dance and cheer teams in Northeast Ohio. Z1079 Family Day at the Zoo brought to you.

0: 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You're definitely up and stuck. Is it?
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1: That's Brent Faiyaz right there with Butterflies live on Z1079. Cleveland's number one for hip-hop and R&B, home of the morning hustle. What's the deal? It's your boy Crisis in the building. It's time for me to get out of here, man. It's been a true blessing to rock out with you. You guys are so dope. You don't understand it, man. So thanks for tuning in and tapping in with the twin, all right? Now, I need you to do me a couple of solids before I go. I need you to drop a follow on my gram, just_Crisis. 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Now it's time for me to slide like electric. Don't let nobody take the J from your joy, roll it up and smoke it. Stress don't kill you, but how you react to it, that's what does, all right? Now you know my vibe, you know my bop, you know my body. It's been a great night rocking with you for a Crisis show. It's not enough to say, but rest in peace, true. Rest in peace, Bari T. I love you, and good night. Let's get
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2: Yeah, I kind of put the cup down for a minute, but honestly, it ain't nobody's business what's in my cup, what's in your cup, what's in their cup. 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
4: 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Do you love me not?

I be in my section, he be in his. We can go bottle for bottle in this junk. Strip club stunt, I'ma stunt hard. We can go dollar for dollar in this junk. He Mr. Get It Done, I'm Mrs. One of One. Fall in love every time we link. He got me sprung.com. Mind these girls can't keep it peace. I ain't stressing on you, you ain't stressing on me. Boy, I don't wanna push you on a leash. You a dog, I'm a dog, we can keep it in the streets. I ain't in your business and you ain't in mine. Yeah, we both outside, that's my type.

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0: Girl, you a 10, girl, you a 10. 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

0: 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Ballin' hard on another hemisphere. Somebody tell the people Mr. Hem is here.
1: Whoa, whoa, whoa, whoa, whoa, whoa.
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0: 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Somebody tell them people Mr. Hem is here.
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0: Mr. Hem is here.
1: Whoa, whoa, whoa, whoa, whoa, whoa.
0: Mr. Hem.
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